0: This fly has been here since yesterday. Come here. I got it. Oh, I can't believe it. I finally got it. I give up.
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1: From the National Newsroom of the Canadian Press, I'm John Kennedy. Foreign Affairs Minister Anita Anand says Israel's mistreatment of Canadians in a flotilla to Gaza last week violated the Vienna Convention. The 12 Canadians were among more than 400 people on 41 boats intercepted by Israel as they tried to bring a symbolic amount of aid to Gaza despite Israeli restrictions. Anand said last week that she heard from her officials in Turkey about appalling abuse suffered by those detained by Israel. She says she told Israel's foreign minister denying Canadian citizens access to consular services while detained violated the Vienna Convention and must never happen again. India's Commerce and Industry Minister says Prime Minister Mark Carney's recent visit to his country paved the way for a complete overhaul of the Canada-India relationship. Piyush Goyal is in Canada for meetings on trade and investment this week and met with the International Trade Minister, Maninder Sidhu.
2: I think it completely changed the way Canada and India looked at each other. It has set in motion the pathway to a complete overhaul of this relationship, setting new agendas, new goals.
1: Goyal said before the meeting, the relationship between Canada and India will be very important in the coming years. He says both countries are keen to reach a free trade agreement in 2026. BC Premier David Eby says he wants to talk to Alberta Premier Danielle Smith about her plans to hold a binding referendum on separation. He says it is an inopportune time to vote on the future of Alberta within Canada. He intends to make his feelings clear.
3: When Canadians sing, "We stand on guard for thee," I think Canadians mean it. And I think they're doing it in their daily lives, and I think it's inspirational. It has been inspirational. And we do it to make sure that the True North is strong and free, and that's what we're going to do. And I hope that that's what we can leave this meeting committed.

0: don't ask that people leave that block, but we do require that that large structures and belongings be packed up to enable egress and access.
1: City says it is also boosting support for the homeless and other vulnerable populations during game days while leveraging existing services that are already being provided. This is the Canadian Press. In sports, the Montreal Canadiens are back on home ice tonight for Game 3 of their NHL Eastern Conference Final with the Carolina Hurricanes. Despite the electric atmosphere at the Bell Centre, the Habs are just 2-4 at home so far in the playoffs. The teams split the first two games of the series in Raleigh, North Carolina. The Toronto Blue Jays have placed their starting pitcher Dylan Cease on the 15-day injured list with a left hamstring strain. Blue Jays manager John Schneider's updated Cease's status hours before the Blue Jays started a three-game series with the visiting Miami Marlins. Cease left the Blue Jays' 4-1 loss to Pittsburgh yesterday with two outs in the top of the fifth inning. Jacob Mizorowski matched a career high with 12 strikeouts and carried a no-hitter into the sixth inning as the Milwaukee Brewers defeated the St. Louis Cardinals 5-1 today. Mizorowski threw 57 pitches of at least 100 miles per hour. That's the most in a single game since pitch tracking began in 2008. From the Canadian Press, I'm John Kennedy.

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1: From the National Newsroom of the Canadian Press, I'm John Kennedy. Foreign Affairs Minister Anita Anand says Israel's treatment of Canadians detained aboard a Gaza-bound flotilla violated international rules on consular access. Anand says she spoke with the Israeli foreign minister and raised concerns that Canadians were denied access to consular services while in custody. She says Canada has provided Israeli authorities with evidence of mistreatment and is calling for an independent investigation and accountability. 12 Canadians were among the 420 people aboard 41 boats that were intercepted by Israel while attempting to deliver symbolic aid to Gaza. Saskatchewan Premier Scott Moe says he wants Alberta to stay in Canada, but he's not about to criticize Premier Danielle Smith and plans for a separation plebiscite this fall. Moe says Smith is playing by the rules.
2: She's following the law. She has, you know, 400,000 on that have suggested one question, 300 another. There's some legalities that are going to work their way through there. However, this is not a separation referendum, but her citizen initiatives legislation requires that the government move forward when those parameters are hit.
1: BC Premier David Eby, however, is more critical, saying the vote comes at a bad time with threats from the United States. Ottawa will be leasing 10 new firefighting planes and helicopters as Canada braces for the 2026 wildfire season.
3: Provincial and territorial wildfire agencies will be able to request the use of 4 air tankers, 1 spotter plane, and 5 heavy lift helicopters to fight wildfires. It was paid for by a new $317 million budget allocation to establish a national aerial firefighting surge capacity. Before now, wildfire responses have been managed on a provincial and territorial basis. This is the first time a national fleet of aircraft will be available to respond where needed. Naira Ahmed, The Canadian Press.
1: A former federal cabinet minister wants to lead the Ontario Liberals.
4: Navdeep Bains released a 16-second social media video showing him walking into a classroom, sitting down, and rolling up his sleeves. The words, "Let's get to work," appear on the screen. He joins current Ontario Liberal caucus member and former hospital president Lee Faircloth and former political staffer Dylan Mirando. Jason White, The Canadian Press. Toronto.
1: Pope Leo is calling for stronger regulation of artificial intelligence and says the technology must serve the people rather than profit. The Pope is warning against concentrating power and decision-making in the hands of small numbers of companies. He also says irreversible decisions, such as those involving lethal force, should never be handed over to AI systems. The document from the Pope argues that governments and technology developers need stronger oversight and ethical safeguards, and experts say the text could become a major reference point in global debates over artificial intelligence and its impact on work, society, and welfare. This is the Canadian Press. In sports, Canada head coach Jesse Marsh believes captain Alphonso Davies will play in the World Cup, but probably not in his team's tournament opener. Marsh included Davies on the team's latest 32-player training camp roster. Canada is co-hosting the tournament and plays its first game against Bosnia-Herzegovina in Toronto on June 12th. Mexican President Claudia Sheinbaum says she has no issue with her country hosting Iran's World Cup team after its training base was moved from the United States. The development comes against the backdrop of war between the U.S. and Iran. Canada's Leila Fernandez was bounced from the French Open today after a 6-4, 6-4 loss in the first

0: 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We play the biggest hits. Ain't no better day for love. From dance. Run away while we're running in circles. Run away, run away. I dare you. To pop.
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Hold on. Good. 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I got to start this record over again. Wait a minute. Good. Still on this record. I'ma play this for y'all. Hey, y'all get some more drinks.

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1: From the National Newsroom of the Canadian Press, I'm John Kennedy. Foreign Affairs Minister Anita Anand says Israel's treatment of Canadians detained aboard a Gaza-bound flotilla violated international rules on consular access. Anand says she spoke with the Israeli Foreign Minister and raised concerns that Canadians were denied access to consular services while in custody. She also says Canada has now provided Israeli authorities with evidence of mistreatment and is calling for an independent investigation and accountability. 12 Canadians were among the 420 people aboard 41 boats that were intercepted by Israel while attempting to deliver aid to Gaza. British Columbia Premier David Eby says he's wondering why Western Canadian premiers are meeting in Alberta to talk cooperation when the host premier wants to test separation. Eby told reporters today that the fall referendum comes at a bad time.
2: To say that this is the worst time to begin testing the bonds that hold this country together is a significant understatement. It threatens our national economy. It empowers the people who would break our country up and sell us for parts.
1: Alberta Premier Danielle Smith announced last week that an October referendum question will ask Albertans if they want to remain in Canada or start the process to hold a binding referendum on separation. India's Commerce and Industry Minister Piyush Goyal is in Canada this week for meetings on trade and investment. Before his meeting today with International Trade Minister Maninder Sidhu in Ottawa, Goyal said Prime Minister Mark Carney's recent visit to his country completely changed the way that Canada and India look at each other.
3: And I can clearly see the speed and intent of both sides, Canada and India, is phenomenal when it comes to working together for the shared prosperity of the people of India, the people of Canada.
1: He said both countries are keen to reach a free trade agreement in 2026. Some doctors in Manitoba are throwing their support behind the province's proposed ban on social media for children. Doctors Manitoba represents physicians in the province and found that some of its members agree the effects of social media outweigh other health concerns. President Dr. Alon Altman says parents and schools need to help with educating children on how to use social media responsibly and safely.
4: We all had typing class and keyboard class when we were in school. I think that social media education is that next step of IT literacy in school. So I think it has to be a combination of educational programs.
1: The provincial government announced last month there would be a ban to prevent children from online activity on certain platforms, but details on how this will be enforced have yet to be released. This is the Canadian Press. In sports, the Montreal Canadiens are back on home ice tonight for Game 3 of their NHL Eastern Conference Final with the Carolina Hurricanes. Despite the electric atmosphere at the Bell Centre, the Habs are just 2-4 at home so far in the playoffs. The teams split the first two games of the series in Raleigh, North Carolina. The Toronto Blue Jays have placed their starting pitcher Dylan Cease on the 15-day injured list with a left hamstring strain. Blue Jays manager John Schneider's updated Cease's status hours before the Blue Jays started a three-game series with the visiting Miami Marlins. Cease left the Blue Jays' 4-1 loss to Pittsburgh yesterday with two outs in the top of the fifth inning. Jacob Mizorowski matched a career high with 12 strikeouts and carried a no-hitter into the sixth inning as the Milwaukee Brewers defeated the St. Louis Cardinals 5-1 today. Mizorowski threw 57 pitches of at least 100 miles per hour. That's the most in a single game since pitch tracking began in 2008. From the Canadian Press, I'm John Kennedy.

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3: This fly has been here since yesterday. 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
3: Let's do some math. You're behind vehicle A, which is moving at 80 kilometers per hour. Your vehicle, B, is also moving at 80 kilometers per hour. B is 10 meters behind A. How much time in seconds would it take? Leave space between yourself and the vehicle in front of you, and give yourself time to adapt in an emergency circumstance. In inclement weather, allow for an even greater separation to account for an increased stopping distance. At the very least, it will save your bumper. You're listening.

I was distracted and in traffic. I didn't feel it when the earthquake happened, but it really got me thinking. Were you out drinking? Were you in the living room chilling, watching television? It's been a year now. Think I figured out how to let you go and let communication die out. I know, you know, we know you weren't down for forever and it's fine. I know, you know, we weren't meant for each other and it's fine. But if the world was ending, you'd come over, right? You'd come over and you'd stay the night. Would you love me for the hell of it? All our fears would be irrelevant. If the world was ending, you'd come over, right? The sky'd be falling and I'd hold you tight. And there wouldn't be a reason why we would even have to say goodbye. If the world was ending, you'd come over, right? Right? If the world was ending, you would come over, right? Right?

0: It's fine. I know, you know, we know we weren't meant for each other, and it's fine.
1: But if the world was ending, you come over, right? You come over.

0: Air News.
1: From the National Newsroom of the Canadian Press, I'm John Kennedy. Foreign Affairs Minister Anita Anand says Israel's mistreatment of Canadians in a flotilla to Gaza last week violated the Vienna Convention. The 12 Canadians were among more than 400 people on 41 boats intercepted by Israel as they tried to bring a symbolic amount of aid to Gaza despite Israeli restrictions. Anand said last week that she heard from her officials in Turkey about appalling abuse suffered by those detained by Israel. She says she told Israel's foreign minister denying Canadian citizens access to consular services while detained violated the Vienna Convention and must never happen again. India's Commerce and Industry Minister says Prime Minister Mark Carney's recent visit to his country paved the way for a complete overhaul of the Canada-India relationship. Piyush Goyal is in Canada for meetings on trade and investment this week and met with the International Trade Minister, Maninder Sidhu.
2: I think it completely changed the way Canada and India looked at each other. It has set in motion the pathway to a complete overhaul of this relationship, setting new agendas, new goals.
1: Goyal said before the meeting, the relationship between Canada and India will be very important in the coming years. He says both countries are keen to reach a free trade agreement in 2026. BC Premier David Eby says he wants to talk to Alberta Premier Danielle Smith about her plans to hold a binding referendum on separation. He says it is an inopportune time to vote on the future of Alberta within Canada. He intends to make his feelings clear.
3: When Canadians sing, "We stand on guard for thee," I think Canadians mean it. And I think they're doing it in their daily lives, and I think it's inspirational. It has been inspirational. And we do it to make sure that the True North is strong and free, and that's what we're going to do. And I hope that that's what we can leave this meeting committing to as premiers in this crucial moment for our country.
1: Smith says she wants Alberta to stay in Canada, but those requesting a plebiscite deserve to have their say. The city of Vancouver says its newly finalized human rights action plan for the FIFA World Cup has been completed. Advocates had expressed concerns earlier after preliminary plans were released, saying the plan did not promise increased support for homeless residents while also not ruling out tent removals. Deputy City Manager Sandra Singh says homeless people will be allowed to camp in parks overnight, but bylaws require them to move during the day.
4: What we don't ask is that people leave their neighborhoods. We don't ask that people leave that block, but we do require that that large structures and belongings be packed up to enable egress and access.
1: City says it is also boosting support for the homeless and other vulnerable populations during game days while leveraging existing services that are already being provided. This is the Canadian Press. In sports, the visiting Miami Marlins scored three runs in the sixth inning off starter Trey Yesavage to grab a 5-1 lead, then added three more in the eighth en route to an 8-2 win over the Toronto Blue Jays in the opener of tonight's three-game series. Ernie Clement hit his fourth home run of the season for the Jays. Tyler Stephenson hit a two-run home run to ignite a four-run fourth inning, and the visiting Cincinnati Reds rolled past the struggling New York Mets 7-2 today. Spencer Steer had three RBIs, and starting pitcher Nick Lodolo gave up six hits over six innings and had seven strikeouts. 19 days before their first game at the 2026 World Cup, Canada Soccer has signed Jesse Marsh to an extension that will see him serve as head coach of the national men's soccer team through the 2030 FIFA World Cup. The 53-year-old American was named head coach of the national team in 2024 and has since put together a record of 12 wins, 12 draws, and 5 losses. From the Canadian Press, I'm John Kennedy.

0: rap. And everything in between.
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2: From the National Newsroom of the Canadian Press, I'm John Kennedy. Foreign Affairs Minister Anita Anand says Israel's treatment of Canadians detained aboard a Gaza-bound flotilla violated international rules on consular access. Anand says she spoke with the Israeli foreign minister and raised concerns that Canadians were denied access to consular services while in custody. She says Canada has provided Israeli authorities with evidence of mistreatment and is calling for an independent investigation and accountability. 12 Canadians were among the 420 people aboard 41 boats that were intercepted by Israel while attempting to deliver symbolic aid to Gaza. Saskatchewan Premier Scott Moe says he wants Alberta to stay in Canada, but he's not about to criticize Premier Danielle Smith and plans for a separation plebiscite this fall. Moe says Smith is playing by the rules.
3: She's following the law. She has, you know, 400,000 that have suggested one question, 300 another. There's some legalities that are going to work their way through there. However, this is not a separation referendum, but her citizen initiatives legislation requires that the government move forward when those parameters are hit.
2: BC Premier David Eby, however, is more critical, saying the vote comes at a bad time with threats from the United States. Ottawa will be leasing 10 new firefighting planes and helicopters as Canada braces for the 2026 wildfire season.
4: Provincial and territorial wildfire agencies will be able to request the use of 4 air tankers, 1 spotter plane, and 5 heavy lift helicopters to fight wildfires. It was paid for by a new $317 million budget allocation to establish a national aerial firefighting surge capacity. Before now, wildfire responses have been managed on a provincial and territorial basis. This is the first time a national fleet of aircraft will be available to respond where needed. Naira Ahmed, The Canadian Press.
2: A former federal cabinet minister wants to lead the Ontario Liberals.
5: Navdeep Bains released a 16-second social media video showing him walking into a classroom, sitting down, and rolling up his sleeves. The words, "Let's get to work," appear on the screen. He joins current Ontario Liberal caucus member and former hospital president Lee Fairclough and former political staffer Dylan Mirando. Jason White, The Canadian Press. Toronto.
2: Pope Leo is calling for stronger regulation of artificial intelligence and says the technology must serve the people rather than profit. The Pope is warning against concentrating power and decision-making in the hands of small numbers of companies. He also says irreversible decisions, such as those involving lethal force, should never be handed over to AI systems. The document from the Pope argues that governments and technology developers need stronger oversight and ethical safeguards, and experts say the text could become a major reference point in global debates over artificial intelligence and its impact on work, society, and welfare. This is the Canadian Press. In sports, the Carolina Hurricanes defeated the Montreal Canadiens 3-2, taking a 2-1 lead in the Eastern Conference Final. A goal at 14 minutes 6 seconds of overtime secured the win for Carolina, and Game 4 of the Best of 7 series returns to the Bell Center on Wednesday. The visiting Miami Marlins scored 3 runs in the 6th inning off starter Trey Yesavage to grab a 5-1 lead, then added 3 more in the 8th en route to an 8-2 win over the Toronto Blue Jays in tonight's opener of a 3-game series. Ernie Clement hit his 4th home run of the season for the Blue Jays. Houston Astros right-hander Tatsuya Imai and relievers Stephen Okert and Elimber Santa combined for the first no-hitter in Major League Baseball since 2024 with a 9-0 victory tonight over the host Texas Rangers. Imai pitched 6 innings, Okert came in to pitch the 7th, and Santa finished the final 2 innings. From the Canadian Press, I'm John Kennedy.

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0: News.
1: From the National Newsroom of the Canadian Press, I'm Rob Westgate. British Columbia Premier David Eby says he's wondering why Western Canadian premiers are meeting in Alberta to talk cooperation when the host premier wants to test separation. Eby told reporters earlier Monday that Alberta's fall referendum comes at a bad time.
2: To say that this is the worst time to begin testing the bonds that hold this country together is a significant understatement. It threatens our national economy. It empowers the people who would break our country up and sell us for parts.
1: Alberta Premier Danielle Smith announced last week that an October referendum question will ask Albertans if they want to remain in Canada or start the process to hold a binding referendum on separation. India's Commerce and Industry Minister says Prime Minister Mark Carney's recent visit to his country paved the way for a complete overhaul of the Canada-India relationship. Piyush Goyal is in Canada for meetings on trade and investment this week, and on Monday, he met with International Trade Minister Maninder Sidhu.
3: It has set in motion the pathway to a complete overhaul of this relationship, setting new agendas, new goals.
1: Goyal said before the meeting that the relationship between Canada and India will be very important in the coming years. He also said both countries are keen to reach a free trade agreement in 2026. A couple of overseas stories we are watching. The American military says it carried out, quote, self-defense strikes in southern Iran, including on missile sites and boats placing mines, even as U.S. President Donald Trump claims on social media that negotiations were proceeding nicely. Further details were not immediately available, including some more specifics on the threats from Iran and what this means for those talks. Meanwhile, officials in South Korea say the North's regime has launched an unidentified projectile off its west coast in what appears to be its latest weapons test. North Korean leader Kim Jong-un has taken an increasingly hardline stance towards South Korea, which he has declared his country's permanent and most hostile enemy. Kim has also focused on expanding his nuclear and missile arsenals since nuclear diplomacy with the U.S. and President Donald Trump collapsed back in 2019. And finally, rescuers are racing against time to reach seven people who are trapped in a cave by flooding.
4: Teams in Laos are attempting to rescue seven villagers who've been trapped in a flooded cave since May 19. The group of villagers went in looking for gold, but heavy rain triggered flash flooding that blocked the exit. Volunteers said one person was able to escape and alert authorities. A team of Thai rescuers arrived to help on Sunday. Divers have started navigating flooded sections of the cave, working toward the area where they believe the group may be trapped. Audio courtesy Metadama Rescue Callison. I'm Jennifer King.
1: This is the Canadian Press. In sports, the Montreal Canadiens have fallen behind in the Eastern Conference Final, 2-1 after losing Game 3 in overtime, 3-2 to the Carolina Hurricanes. Andrei Svechnikov scoring the winner for the Canes at 14 minutes and 6 seconds into the extra frame. Now for some baseball news. The visiting Miami Marlins scored 3 runs in the 6th inning off starter Treya Savage to grab a 5-1 lead. And then, well, they added 3 more in the 8th en route to an 8-2 victory over the Toronto Blue Jays. And that was the opener of a 3-game set. With less than a month to go before their first game at the 2026 World Cup, Canada Soccer has signed Jesse Marsh to an extension that will see him serve as head coach of the national men's soccer team through the 2030 FIFA World Cup. And finally, the Brampton Honey Badgers have improved to 4-0 after posting a 96-92 win over the visiting Winnipeg Sea Bears in Canadian Elite Basketball League action. From the Canadian Press, I'm Rob Westgate.

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5: 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I said I-

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1: From the National Newsroom of the Canadian Press, I'm Rob Westgate. BC Premier David Eby says he wants to talk to Alberta Premier Danielle Smith about her plans to hold a binding referendum on separation. He says it is an inopportune time to be voting on the future of Alberta within Canada, and he intends to make his feelings clear.
2: When Canadians sing, "We stand on guard for thee," I think Canadians mean it. And I think they're doing it in their daily lives, and I think it's inspirational, and it has been inspirational. And we do it to make sure that the True North is strong and free, and that's what we're going to do. And I hope that that's what we can leave this meeting committing to as premiers in this crucial moment for our country.
1: For her part, Smith says she wants Alberta to stay in Canada, but those requesting a plebiscite deserve to have their say. Prime Minister Mark Carney says he spoke with Israeli President Isaac Herzog about the, quote, appalling treatment of recently detained civilians from a flotilla trying to reach Gaza. The PMO put out a news release Monday, adding that Carney also condemned the comments made by Israel's Public Security Minister Itamar Ben-Gvir. Last week, Ben-Gvir sparked global outrage after promoting a video of himself taunting detained activists, including 12 Canadians, some with their hands apparently bound and others with their foreheads to the floor of an outdoor pen. A former federal cabinet minister says he wants to lead the Ontario Liberals.
3: Navdeep Bains released a 16-second social media video showing him walking into a classroom, sitting down and rolling up his sleeves. The words, "Let's get to work," appear on the screen. Elections Ontario confirms Bains is in the race. He joins current Ontario Liberal caucus member and former hospital president Lee Faircloth and former political staffer Dylan Mirando. Liberal MP Nate Erskine-Smith has said a leadership run is much less likely after he lost a provincial nomination race in a Toronto riding. Jason White, The Canadian Press, Toronto.
1: On the world stage now, we have an update from Asia, where South Korea's military says the North has launched multiple close-range ballistic missiles toward the sea Tuesday morning. South Korea's Joint Chiefs of Staff said the missiles were fired from Jeonju City on the North's west coast. It also said South Korea's military has bolstered its surveillance posture and is closely exchanging related information with the U.S. and Japan. And finally, the U.S. has launched so-called defense strikes in Iran, including the targeting of what they say were missile launch sites. The latest development coming as U.S. President Donald Trump muddies the water on a peace deal. Reporter Ian Pinnell.
4: The president's even writing on Truth Social that negotiations are proceeding nicely. It'll only be a great deal for all, or no deal at all. Back to the battlefront and shooting, but bigger and stronger than ever before.
1: So for the time being, it remains unclear just how or when the deal might be finalized and when its various parts will take effect. This is the Canadian Press. In sports, Andrei Svechnikov scored at 14 minutes and 6 seconds of overtime as the Carolina Hurricanes defeated the Montreal Canadiens 3-2 to take a 2-1 lead in the Eastern Conference Final. The best-of-seven series returns to Bell Center for Game 4 on Wednesday. Still on the ice, Jack Pridham scored twice, Cameron Reed had a goal and 3 assists, and the Kitchener Rangers knocked off the Everett Silvertips 6-2 to record their second consecutive victory at the Memorial Cup tournament in Kelowna, BC. Still on the ice, Jack Pridham scored twice, Cameron Reed had a goal and 3 assists, and the Kitchener Rangers knocked off the Everett Silvertips 6-2 to record their second consecutive victory at the Memorial Cup tournament in Kelowna, BC. And finally, the New York Knicks are heading to the NBA Finals for the first time since 1999. They beat the Cleveland Cavaliers 130-93, sweeping their best-of-seven Eastern Conference Finals. From the Canadian Press, I'm Rob Westgate.

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10: I was distracted and in traffic. I didn't feel it when the earthquake happened, but it really got me thinking. Were you out drinking? Were you in the living room chilling, watching television? It's been a year now. Think I figured out how to let you go and let communication die out. I know, you know, we know you weren't down for forever and it's fine. I know, you know, we weren't meant for each other and it's fine. But if the world was ending, you'd come over, right? You'd come over and you'd stay the night.

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And there wouldn't be a reason why we would even have to say goodbye. If the world was ending, you'd come over right. Right. If the world was ending, you would come over right. Right.

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1: From the National Newsroom of the Canadian Press, I'm Rob Westgate. It is day two of meetings for Canada's Western premiers. On day one, the topic of Alberta separation took up most of the airtime publicly. Saskatchewan Premier Scott Moe told reporters that he would like to see Alberta stay, but he's not about to criticize Premier Danielle Smith and the province's plans for a separation plebiscite this fall.
2: She's following the law. She has, you know, 400,000 on and that have suggested one question, 300 another. You know, there's some legalities that are going to work their way through there. However, this is not a separation referendum, but her citizen initiatives legislation requires that the government move forward when those parameters are hit.
1: BC Premier David Eby, however, is a little more critical, saying that the vote comes at a bad time, especially with tariff and sovereignty threats from the U.S. Vancouver police say tiny pollen samples may provide a new lead in a nearly four-year-old mystery involving unidentified human remains that were found in English Bay. Investigators say testing on clothing and a backpack suggests the woman likely spent time in the Pacific Northwest between Seattle and Portland before her death. Vancouver Police Sergeant Adam Donaldson says the body was discovered in September of 2022.
3: About a kilometer off Spanish Banks, a tugboat crew was working. They found the body of a woman in the water. She was with an inflatable kayak. She had some personal items on her, some candy, some insulin, a backpack, but absolutely no identification.
1: Police are now working with authorities in Seattle and hoping new public appeals generate fresh leads. Meanwhile, a $25,000 reward is being offered for information leading to the safe return of a Toronto teen who has been missing for more than a week. A spokesperson for the teen's family says the reward is being offered anonymously and comes from donations from community members right across the Greater Toronto area. Toronto police say 14-year-old Esther, who's been diagnosed as being on the spectrum, was last seen in the area of Bathurst Street and Hotspur Road just after midnight on May 16th. Police have said they're concerned for her safety and last week upgraded the search to a level one operation, which is the highest level. And finally, overseas we go. While the U.S. seems to be looking for an end to the war with Iran, Israel is steaming forward with fresh attacks on the Iranian proxy terror group Hezbollah. An Israeli airstrike on a village in eastern Lebanon has reportedly killed 12 people. Local media say the strike hit just hours after Israeli Prime Minister Benjamin Netanyahu authorized more intensive strikes. Israel is also reportedly calling up more troops for the fight in Lebanon. The latest update just happens to come 3 days before Lebanese and Israeli military delegations are set to meet in Washington for direct talks. This is the Canadian Press. In sports, the Montreal Canadiens have fallen behind in the Eastern Conference Final, 2-1, after losing Game 3 in overtime, 3-2 to the Carolina Hurricanes. Andrei Svechnikov scoring the winner for the Canes at 14 minutes and 6 seconds into the extra frame. Now for some baseball news, the visiting Miami Marlins scored 3 runs in the 6th inning off starter Treya Savage to grab a 5-1 lead, and then, well, they added 3 more in the 8th, en route to an 8-2 victory over the Toronto Blue Jays, and that was the opener of a 3-game set. With less than a month to go before their first game at the 2026 World Cup, Canada Soccer has signed Jesse Marsh to an extension that will see him serve as head coach of the national men's soccer team through the 2030 FIFA World Cup. And finally, the Brampton Honey Badgers have improved to 4-0 after posting a 96-92 win over the visiting Winnipeg Sea Bears in Canadian Elite Basketball League action. From the Canadian Press, I'm Rob Westgate. I would be

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2: 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They know me and Jay.
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0: Imagine being on a raft, floating out at sea. 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
1: From the National Newsroom of the Canadian Press, I'm Rob Westgate. Canada's Western Premiers are meeting in Alberta for day two of their annual get-together. Yesterday, Alberta Premier Danielle Smith shrugged off comments made by Prime Minister Mark Carney about a vote regarding separation in the province this fall. Carney described the move as a dangerous bluff if people think it can be used as leverage to strengthen their position in any future negotiations. Smith says she's just listening to the public's call.
2: And I'd remind the Prime Minister we have laws in our province around citizen-initiated referenda, just as British Columbia does and just as Saskatchewan does. And we had 400,000 people sign a petition saying they wanted to vote to remain, and 300,000 sign a petition saying they wanted to vote to leave. So that's 700,000 people who have asked for this to be publicly debated and put on the ballot.
1: Still, British Columbia Premier David Eby says he's wondering why Western Canadian premiers are meeting in Alberta to talk cooperation when the host premier wants to test separation and empower some to, quote, break up our country and sell us for parts. South Korea's flagship submarine is currently docked in British Columbia as part of that country's effort to secure Canada's next major submarine contract. Glenn Copeland, managing director and president for Hanwha Defense Canada, says the submarine meets all of Canada's requirements.
3: We can deliver the first one by 2032 and four of them by 2035. So when you put it in that respect, saying those are the two major requirements for Canada, we feel very good about our chances.
1: Canadian and South Korean officials say the visit also highlights growing military cooperation between the two countries. Ottawa is leasing 10 new firefighting planes and helicopters as Canada braces for the 2026 wildfire season.
4: Provincial and territorial wildfire agencies will be able to request the use of 4 air tankers, 1 spotter plane, and 5 heavy lift helicopters to fight wildfires. It was paid for by a new $317 million budget allocation to establish a national aerial firefighting surge capacity. Before now, wildfire responses have been managed on a provincial and territorial basis, with respective governments working with the Canadian Interagency Forest Fire Center to share resources across borders where necessary. This is the first time a national fleet of aircraft will be available to respond where needed. Naira Ahmed, The Canadian Press.
1: Overseas, rescuers in central Laos are trying to remain hopeful as their search operation for 7 villagers trapped in a flooded cave enters its 7th day. Officials say the rescuers have repeatedly encountered difficult terrain and bad weather as they try to reach the group whose condition remains unknown. Now, the villagers entered the cave on May 19th, but heavy rain triggered flash flooding, which blocked the exit. It is believed that they were looking for gold deposits despite public warnings against entering the cave. And finally, saxophonist Sonny Rollins has died at the age of 95, closing off a career that helped define modern jazz. This is the Canadian Press. In sports, Andrei Svechnikov scored at 14 minutes and 6 seconds of overtime as the Carolina Hurricanes defeated the Montreal Canadiens 3-2 to take a 2-1 lead in the Eastern Conference Final. The best-of-7 series returns to Bell Center for Game 4 on Wednesday. Still on the ice, Jack Pridham scored twice, Cameron Reed had a goal and 3 assists, and the Kitchener Rangers knocked off the Everett Silvertips 6-2 to record their second consecutive victory at the Memorial Cup tournament in Kelowna, BC. Still on the ice, Jack Pridham scored twice, Cameron Reed had a goal and 3 assists, and the Kitchener Rangers knocked off the Everett Silvertips 6-2 to record their second consecutive victory at the Memorial Cup tournament in Kelowna, BC. And finally, the New York Knicks are heading to the NBA Finals for the first time since 1999. They beat the Cleveland Cavaliers 130-93, sweeping their best-of-7 Eastern Conference Finals. From the Canadian Press, I'm Rob Westgate.

0: friends.
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0: Oh, that was a good walk up two flights of stairs. 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
1: From the National Newsroom at the Canadian Press, I'm Rob Westgate. Canada's Western premiers wrap up their two-day meeting near Calgary today. British Columbia Premier David Eby says he's been left scratching his head over why they're meeting in Alberta to talk cooperation when the hosting premier is planning to dip her toes in the waters of separation. Speaking with reporters yesterday, David Eby says Alberta's planned fall referendum comes at a bad time.
2: To say that this is the worst time to begin testing the bonds that hold this country together is a significant understatement. It threatens our national economy. It empowers the people who would break our country up and sell us for parts.
1: Alberta Premier Danielle Smith announced last week that an October referendum question will ask Albertans if they want to remain in Canada or start the process to hold a binding referendum on separation. Just days after a shooter killed eight people in the small BC community of Tumbler Ridge, the Prime Minister was given a heads up that online sentiment was shifting from collective grief towards calls for accountability. A memo from the Privy Council Office to Mark Carney touched on the issues of mental health intervention, firearms access, and whether warning signs were missed. On February 10th, 18-year-old Jessie Van Rootselaar killed her mother and half-brother in their home, then shot six others at a school before taking her own life. A South Korean submarine is docked in British Columbia as Seoul promotes its bid to supply Canada's next fleet of submarines. The vessel arrived in Esquimalt ahead of joint exercises involving Canadian and Allied navies in the Pacific. Maritime Forces Pacific Commander Rear Admiral David Patchell says he likes to learn from his sailors.
3: One of our officers, who, as she left the Korean ship, was asked, "What did you learn?" And she said, "Canada needs new submarines."
1: Hanwha Ocean built the submarine. It's just one of two bidders for the multi-billion-dollar contract to supply Canada's new sub-fleet. Police in Vancouver say pollen may help pinpoint the last location of a woman whose body was found in the waters off Vancouver. She was found in September 2022 by a tugboat crew with an inflatable kayak nearby and candy and insulin in her backpack, but no identification. Vancouver Police Sergeant Anton Schamberger says forensic testing of pollen at a U.S. Customs and Border Protection lab on the woman's belongings has narrowed down that she came to the Seattle or Portland areas before her body was found.
4: They can analyze grains of pollen found on most surfaces and provide a geographical location of origin for that pollen.
1: Police have released a video about the findings and will be holding a news conference with Seattle police later today to see if they can find someone who might know the woman. And finally, speculation is swirling this morning about U.S. President Donald Trump's health, as a 79-year-old is scheduled to visit Walter Reed National Military Medical Center today. It's his fourth publicly disclosed medical exam since he returned to office for a second term. This is the Canadian Press. In sports, the Montreal Canadiens have fallen behind in the Eastern Conference Final, 2-1 after losing Game 3 in overtime, 3-2 to the Carolina Hurricanes. Andrei Svechnikov scoring the winner for the Canes at 14 minutes and 6 seconds into the extra frame. Now for some baseball news, the visiting Miami Marlins scored 3 runs in the 6th inning off starter Trey Yesavage to grab a 5-1 lead, and then, well, they added 3 more in the 8th, en route to an 8-2 victory over the Toronto Blue Jays, and that was the opener of a 3-game set. With less than a month to go before their first game at the 2026 World Cup, Canada Soccer has signed Jesse Marsh to an extension that will see him serve as head coach of the national men's soccer team through the 2030 FIFA World Cup. And finally, the Brampton Honey Badgers have improved to 4-0 after posting a 96-92 win over the visiting Winnipeg Sea Bears in Canadian Elite Basketball League action. From the Canadian Press, I'm Rob Westgate.

0: is an average boy. His father's name is Roy. 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

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I only

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1: From the National Newsroom of the Canadian Press, I'm Rob Westgate. It is day two of meetings for Canada's Western premiers. On day one, the topic of Alberta separation took up most of the airtime publicly. Saskatchewan Premier Scott Moe told reporters that he would like to see Alberta stay, but he's not about to criticize Premier Danielle Smith and the province's plans for a separation plebiscite this fall.
2: She's following the law. She has, you know, 400,000 on and that have suggested one question, 300 another. There's some legalities that are going to work their way through there. However, this is not a separation referendum, but her citizen initiatives legislation requires that the government move forward when those parameters are hit.
1: BC Premier David Eby, however, is a little more critical, saying that the vote comes at a bad time, especially with tariff and sovereignty threats from the U.S. A verdict is expected today for a man charged with manslaughter after selling a firearm that ended up being used in the fatal shooting of two police officers in Edmonton. Constables Travis Jordan and Brett Ryan were shot dead in 2023 by a 16-year-old who then killed himself. The Crown says someone has to be held accountable for selling a weapon to a minor. Dennis Okemos's lawyer says his client is being scapegoated. A South Korean Navy submarine is currently docked in British Columbia as Seoul makes its case to supply Canada with its next-generation submarines. The KSS-3 vessel is in Esquimalt for joint exercises with Canadian and Allied forces. Hanwha Defense Canada Managing Director and President Glenn Copeland says it's good timing, with Ottawa expected to announce a winning bid by the end of next month.
3: There's something we have going for us right now. Canada's asked for a very significant economic package to go with these submarines, which we think we have met the mark on that one. We've hit some very good industrial capabilities that we want to deliver to Canada, and they've also asked for speed of delivery.
1: The company is competing against a bid involving Germany and Norway for a multi-billion dollar contract that would replace Canada's submarine fleet. Now, turning our eyes overseas, emergency crews in northern Belgium are responding to a collision between a train and a minibus that was carrying children. Local officials say several people have been hurt, but no further details were available. The accident happened at a level crossing near the town of Bougenhout, about 30 kilometers northwest of the capital, Brussels. Prosecutors and forensic and transport experts were due at the scene. And finally, South Korea says North Korea has launched a close-range ballistic missile and other weapons toward the sea. The updates from the region say the launches today represent the North's first weapons test since April 19th. U.S. President Donald Trump has repeatedly expressed his desire to return to talks with North Korean leader Kim Jong-un, but Pyongyang has so far ignored the overtures and urged Washington to drop demands for the North's nuclear disarmament as a precondition for talks. This is the Canadian Press. In sports, Andrei Svechnikov scored at 14 minutes and 6 seconds of overtime as the Carolina Hurricanes defeated the Montreal Canadiens 3-2 to take a 2-1 lead in the Eastern Conference Final. The best-of-7 series returns to Bell Center for Game 4 on Wednesday. Still on the ice, Jack Pridham scored twice, Cameron Reed had a goal and 3 assists, and the Kitchener Rangers knocked off the Everett Silvertips 6-2 to record their second consecutive victory at the Memorial Cup tournament in Kelowna, BC. Still on the ice, Jack Pridham scored twice, Cameron Reed had a goal and 3 assists, and the Kitchener Rangers knocked off the Everett Silvertips 6-2 to record their second consecutive victory at the Memorial Cup tournament in Kelowna, BC. And finally, the New York Knicks are heading to the NBA Finals for the first time since 1999. They beat the Cleveland Cavaliers 130-93, sweeping their best-of-7 Eastern Conference Finals. From the Canadian Press, I'm Rob Westgate.

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1: From the National Newsroom of the Canadian Press, I'm Rob Westgate. It is day two of meetings for Canada's Western premiers. On day one, the topic of Alberta separation took up most of the airtime publicly. Saskatchewan Premier Scott Moe told reporters that he would like to see Alberta stay, but he's not about to criticize Premier Danielle Smith and the province's plans for a separation plebiscite this fall.
2: She's following the law. She has, you know, 400,000 on and that have suggested one question, 300 another. There's some legalities that are going to work their way through there. However, this is not a separation referendum, but her citizen initiatives legislation requires that the government move forward when those parameters are hit.
1: BC Premier David Eby, however, is a little more critical, saying that the vote comes at a bad time, especially with tariff and sovereignty threats from the U.S. A verdict is expected today for a man charged with manslaughter after selling a firearm that ended up being used in the fatal shooting of two police officers in Edmonton. Constables Travis Jordan and Brett Ryan were shot dead in 2023 by a 16-year-old who then killed himself. The Crown says someone has to be held accountable for selling a weapon to a minor. Dennis Okemos' lawyer says his client is being scapegoated. A South Korean Navy submarine is currently docked in British Columbia as Seoul makes its case to supply Canada with its next-generation submarines. The KSS-3 vessel is in Esquimalt for joint exercises with Canadian and Allied forces. Hanwha Defense Canada Managing Director and President Glenn Copeland says it's good timing, with Ottawa expected to announce a winning bid by the end of next month.
3: There's something we have going for us right now. Canada has asked for a very significant economic package to go with these submarines, which we think we have met the mark on that one. We've hit some very good industrial capabilities that we want to deliver to Canada. And they've also asked for speed of delivery.
1: The company is competing against a bid involving Germany and Norway for a multi-billion dollar contract that would replace Canada's submarine fleet. Now, turning our eyes overseas, emergency crews in northern Belgium are responding to a collision between a train and a minibus that was carrying children. Local officials say several people have been hurt, but no further details were available. The accident happened at a level crossing near the town of Bougenhout, about 30 kilometers northwest of the capital, Brussels. Prosecutors and forensic and transport experts were due at the scene. And finally, South Korea says North Korea has launched a close-range ballistic missile and other weapons toward the sea. The updates from the region say the launches today represent the North's first weapons test since April 19th. U.S. President Donald Trump has repeatedly expressed his desire to return to talks with North Korean leader Kim Jong-un, but Pyongyang has so far ignored the overtures and urged Washington to drop demands for the North's nuclear disarmament as a precondition for talks. This is the Canadian Press. In sports, Andrei Svechnikov scored at 14 minutes and 6 seconds of overtime as the Carolina Hurricanes defeated the Montreal Canadiens 3-2 to take a 2-1 lead in the Eastern Conference Final. The best-of-seven series returns to Bell Center for Game 4 on Wednesday. Still on the ice, Jack Pridham scored twice, Cameron Reed had a goal and 3 assists, and the Kitchener Rangers knocked off the Everett Silvertips 6-2 to record their second consecutive victory at the Memorial Cup tournament in Kelowna, BC. Still on the ice, Jack Pridham scored twice, Cameron Reed had a goal and 3 assists, and the Kitchener Rangers knocked off the Everett Silvertips 6-2 to record their second consecutive victory at the Memorial Cup tournament in Kelowna, BC. And finally, the New York Knicks are heading to the NBA Finals for the first time since 1999. They beat the Cleveland Cavaliers 130-93, sweeping their best-of-seven Eastern Conference Finals. From the Canadian Press, I'm Rob Westgate.

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But it really got me thinking, were you out drinking? 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It's been a year now, think I figured out how to let you go and let communication die out. 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But if the world was ending, you'd come over, right? 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
1: From the National Newsroom of the Canadian Press, I'm Rob Westgate. It is day two of meetings for Canada's Western premiers. On day one, the topic of Alberta separation took up most of the airtime publicly. Saskatchewan Premier Scott Moe told reporters that he would like to see Alberta stay, but he's not about to criticize Premier Danielle Smith and the province's plans for a separation plebiscite this fall.
2: She's following the law. She has, you know, 400,000 on and that have suggested one question, 300 another. There's some legalities that are going to work their way through there. However, this is not a separation referendum, but her citizen initiatives legislation requires that the government move forward when those parameters are hit.
1: BC Premier David Eby, however, is a little more critical, saying that the vote comes at a bad time, especially with tariff and sovereignty threats from the U.S. A verdict is expected today for a man charged with manslaughter after selling a firearm that ended up being used in the fatal shooting of two police officers in Edmonton. Constables Travis Jordan and Brett Ryan were shot dead in 2023 by a 16-year-old who then killed himself. The Crown says someone has to be held accountable for selling a weapon to a minor. Dennis Okemos' lawyer says his client is being scapegoated. A South Korean Navy submarine is currently docked in British Columbia as Seoul makes its case to supply Canada with its next-generation submarines. The KSS-3 vessel is in Esquimalt for joint exercises with Canadian and Allied forces. Hanwha Defense Canada Managing Director and President Glenn Copeland says it's good timing, with Ottawa expected to announce a winning bid by the end of next month.
3: There's something we have going for us right now. Canada has asked for a very significant economic package to go with these submarines, which we think we have met the mark on that one. We've hit some very good industrial capabilities that we want to deliver to Canada. And they've also asked for speed of delivery.
1: The company is competing against a bid involving Germany and Norway for a multi-billion dollar contract that would replace Canada's submarine fleet. Now, turning our eyes overseas, emergency crews in northern Belgium are responding to a collision between a train and a minibus that was carrying children. Local officials say several people have been hurt, but no further details were available. The accident happened at a level crossing near the town of Bougenhout, about 30 kilometers northwest of the capital, Brussels. Prosecutors and forensic and transport experts were due at the scene. And finally, South Korea says North Korea has launched a close-range ballistic missile and other weapons toward the sea. The updates from the region say the launches today represent the North's first weapons test since April 19th. U.S. President Donald Trump has repeatedly expressed his desire to return to talks with North Korean leader Kim Jong-un, but Pyongyang has so far ignored the overtures and urged Washington to drop demands for the North's nuclear disarmament as a precondition for talks. This is the Canadian Press. In sports, Andrei Svechnikov scored at 14 minutes and 6 seconds of overtime as the Carolina Hurricanes defeated the Montreal Canadiens 3-2 to take a 2-1 lead in the Eastern Conference Final. The best-of-7 series returns to Bell Center for Game 4 on Wednesday. Still on the ice, Jack Pridham scored twice, Cameron Reed had a goal and 3 assists, and the Kitchener Rangers knocked off the Everett Silvertips 6-2 to record their second consecutive victory at the Memorial Cup tournament in Kelowna, BC. Still on the ice, Jack Pridham scored twice, Cameron Reed had a goal and 3 assists, and the Kitchener Rangers knocked off the Everett Silvertips 6-2 to record their second consecutive victory at the Memorial Cup tournament in Kelowna, BC. And finally, the New York Knicks are heading to the NBA Finals for the first time since 1999. They beat the Cleveland Cavaliers 130-93, sweeping their best-of-7 Eastern Conference Finals. From the Canadian Press, I'm Rob Westgate.

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You want me, I want you, baby. 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
1: From the National Newsroom of the Canadian Press, I'm Rob Westgate. It is day two of meetings for Canada's Western premiers. On day one, the topic of Alberta separation took up most of the airtime publicly. Saskatchewan Premier Scott Moe told reporters that he would like to see Alberta stay, but he's not about to criticize Premier Danielle Smith and the province's plans for a separation plebiscite this fall.
2: She's following the law. She has, you know, 400,000 on and that have suggested one question, 300 another. There's some legalities that are going to work their way through there. However, this is not a separation referendum, but her citizen initiatives legislation requires that the government move forward when those parameters are hit.
1: BC Premier David Eby, however, is a little more critical, saying that the vote comes at a bad time, especially with tariff and sovereignty threats from the U.S. A verdict is expected today for a man charged with manslaughter after selling a firearm that ended up being used in the fatal shooting of two police officers in Edmonton. Constables Travis Jordan and Brett Ryan were shot dead in 2023 by a 16-year-old who then killed himself. The Crown says someone has to be held accountable for selling a weapon to a minor. Dennis Okemos' lawyer says his client is being scapegoated. A South Korean Navy submarine is currently docked in British Columbia as Seoul makes its case to supply Canada with its next-generation submarines. The KSS-3 vessel is in Esquimalt for joint exercises with Canadian and Allied forces. Hanwha Defense Canada Managing Director and President Glenn Copeland says it's good timing, with Ottawa expected to announce a winning bid by the end of next month.
3: There's something we have going for us right now. Canada has asked for a very significant economic package to go with these submarines, which we think we have met the mark on that one. We've hit some very good industrial capabilities that we want to deliver to Canada. And they've also asked for speed of delivery.
1: The company is competing against a bid involving Germany and Norway for a multi-billion dollar contract that would replace Canada's submarine fleet. Now, turning our eyes overseas, emergency crews in northern Belgium are responding to a collision between a train and a minibus that was carrying children. Local officials say several people have been hurt, but no further details were available. The accident happened at a level crossing near the town of Bougenhout, about 30 kilometers northwest of the capital, Brussels. Prosecutors and forensic and transport experts were due at the scene. And finally, South Korea says North Korea has launched a close-range ballistic missile and other weapons toward the sea. The updates from the region say the launches today represent the North's first weapons test since April 19th. U.S. President Donald Trump has repeatedly expressed his desire to return to talks with North Korean leader Kim Jong-un, but Pyongyang has so far ignored the overtures and urged Washington to drop demands for the North's nuclear disarmament as a precondition for talks. This is the Canadian Press. In sports, Andrei Svechnikov scored at 14 minutes and 6 seconds of overtime as the Carolina Hurricanes defeated the Montreal Canadiens 3-2 to take a 2-1 lead in the Eastern Conference Final. The best-of-seven series returns to Bell Center for Game 4 on Wednesday. Still on the ice, Jack Pridham scored twice, Cameron Reed had a goal and 3 assists, and the Kitchener Rangers knocked off the Everett Silvertips 6-2 to record their second consecutive victory at the Memorial Cup tournament in Kelowna, BC. Still on the ice, Jack Pridham scored twice, Cameron Reed had a goal and 3 assists, and the Kitchener Rangers knocked off the Everett Silvertips 6-2 to record their second consecutive victory at the Memorial Cup tournament in Kelowna, BC. And finally, the New York Knicks are heading to the NBA Finals for the first time since 1999. They beat the Cleveland Cavaliers 130-93, sweeping their best-of-seven Eastern Conference Finals. From the Canadian Press, I'm Rob Westgate.

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0: This fly's been here since yesterday. 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I got it. Oh, I can't believe it. I finally got it. I give up.
1: Don't move. 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
1: From the National Newsroom of the Canadian Press, I'm Rob Westgate. It is day two of meetings for Canada's Western premiers. On day one, the topic of Alberta separation took up most of the airtime publicly. Saskatchewan Premier Scott Moe told reporters that he would like to see Alberta stay, but he's not about to criticize Premier Danielle Smith and the province's plans for a separation plebiscite this fall.
2: She's following the law. She has, you know, 400,000 on and that have suggested one question, 300 another. There's some legalities that are going to work their way through there. However, this is not a separation referendum, but her citizen initiatives legislation requires that the government move forward when those parameters are hit.
1: BC Premier David Eby, however, is a little more critical, saying that the vote comes at a bad time, especially with tariff and sovereignty threats from the U.S. A verdict is expected today for a man charged with manslaughter after selling a firearm that ended up being used in the fatal shooting of two police officers in Edmonton. Constables Travis Jordan and Brett Ryan were shot dead in 2023 by a 16-year-old who then killed himself. The Crown says someone has to be held accountable for selling a weapon to a minor. Dennis Okemos' lawyer says his client is being scapegoated. A South Korean Navy submarine is currently docked in British Columbia as Seoul makes its case to supply Canada with its next-generation submarines. The KSS-3 vessel is in Esquimalt for joint exercises with Canadian and Allied forces. Hanwha Defense Canada Managing Director and President Glenn Copeland says it's good timing, with Ottawa expected to announce a winning bid by the end of next month.
3: There's something we have going for us right now. Canada has asked for a very significant economic package to go with these submarines, which we think we have met the mark on that one. We've hit some very good industrial capabilities that we want to deliver to Canada. And they've also asked for speed of delivery.
1: The company is competing against a bid involving Germany and Norway for a multi-billion dollar contract that would replace Canada's submarine fleet. Now, turning our eyes overseas, emergency crews in northern Belgium are responding to a collision between a train and a minibus that was carrying children. Local officials say several people have been hurt, but no further details were available. The accident happened at a level crossing near the town of Bougenhout, about 30 kilometers northwest of the capital, Brussels. Prosecutors and forensic and transport experts were due at the scene. And finally, South Korea says North Korea has launched a close-range ballistic missile and other weapons toward the sea. The updates from the region say the launches today represent the North's first weapons test since April 19th. U.S. President Donald Trump has repeatedly expressed his desire to return to talks with North Korean leader Kim Jong-un, but Pyongyang has so far ignored the overtures and urged Washington to drop demands for the North's nuclear disarmament as a precondition for talks. This is the Canadian Press. In sports, Andrei Svechnikov scored at 14 minutes and 6 seconds of overtime as the Carolina Hurricanes defeated the Montreal Canadiens 3-2 to take a 2-1 lead in the Eastern Conference Final. The best-of-seven series returns to Bell Center for Game 4 on Wednesday. Still on the ice, Jack Pridham scored twice, Cameron Reed had a goal and 3 assists, and the Kitchener Rangers knocked off the Everett Silvertips 6-2 to record their second consecutive victory at the Memorial Cup tournament in Kelowna, BC. Still on the ice, Jack Pridham scored twice, Cameron Reed had a goal and 3 assists, and the Kitchener Rangers knocked off the Everett Silvertips 6-2 to record their second consecutive victory at the Memorial Cup tournament in Kelowna, BC. And finally, the New York Knicks are heading to the NBA Finals for the first time since 1999. They beat the Cleveland Cavaliers 130-93, sweeping their best-of-seven Eastern Conference Finals. From the Canadian Press, I'm Rob Westgate. I would be

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I was distracted and in traffic. I didn't feel it when the earthquake happened, but it really got me thinking. Were you out drinking? Were you in the living room chilling, watching television? It's been a year now. Think I figured out how to let you go and let communication die out. I know, you know, we know you weren't down for forever and it's fine. I know, you know, we weren't meant for each other and it's fine. But if the world was ending, you'd come over, right? You'd come over and you'd stay the night.

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And there wouldn't be a reason why we would even have to say goodbye. If the world was ending, you'd come over right. Right. If the world was ending, you would come over right. Right.

0: and it's fine. I know, you know, we know we weren't meant for each other, and it's fine.
1: But if the world was ending, you come over, right? You come over.

0: Air News.
1: Now this update from the Canadian Press. Equifax says insolvency volumes in Canada hit its highest level since 2009 amid strain among homeowners. The Consumer Credit Reporting Agency's first quarter market pulse report on consumer credit trends says systematic risks persist even as Canadians remain financially disciplined to cope with economic challenges. A majority of MPs voted down a conservative motion yesterday that called on the federal government to protect private property from First Nation land claims. Canada's Western premiers wrap up their two-day meeting near Calgary today, concluding a debate dominated by the issue of Alberta separation. And Bell Canada is launching a wireless internet backup service that keeps home Wi-Fi connectivity running during an outage. The telecommunications and media giant says the feature is exclusively available, free of charge, to those with bundled mobile and home internet plans in Ontario and Quebec who have current GigaHub modems. From the Canadian Press, I'm Don Mitchell. I would become

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And last night, I think I lost my patience last night.

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1: Now this update from the Canadian Press. Equifax says insolvency volumes in Canada hit its highest level since 2009 amid strain among homeowners. The Consumer Credit Reporting Agency's first quarter market pulse report on consumer credit trends says systematic risks persist even as Canadians remain financially disciplined to cope with economic challenges. A majority of MPs voted down a conservative motion yesterday that called on the federal government to protect private property from First Nation land claims. Canada's Western premiers wrap up their two-day meeting near Calgary today, concluding a debate dominated by the issue of Alberta separation. And Bell Canada is launching a wireless internet backup service that keeps home Wi-Fi connectivity running during an outage. The telecommunications and media giant says the feature is exclusively available, free of charge, to those with bundled mobile and home internet plans in Ontario and Quebec who have current GigaHub modems. From the Canadian Press, I'm Don Mitchell.

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1: Now this update from the Canadian Press. Equifax says insolvency volumes in Canada hit its highest level since 2009 amid strain among homeowners. The Consumer Credit Reporting Agency's first quarter market pulse report on consumer credit trends says systematic risks persist even as Canadians remain financially disciplined to cope with economic challenges. A majority of MPs voted down a conservative motion yesterday that called on the federal government to protect private property from First Nation land claims. Canada's Western premiers wrap up their two-day meeting near Calgary today, concluding a debate dominated by the issue of Alberta separation. And Bell Canada is launching a wireless internet backup service that keeps home Wi-Fi connectivity running during an outage. The telecommunications and media giant says the feature is exclusively available, free of charge, to those with bundled mobile and home internet plans in Ontario and Quebec who have current GigaHub modems. From the Canadian Press, I'm Don Mitchell.

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0: News.
1: Now this update from the Canadian Press. Equifax says insolvency volumes in Canada hit its highest level since 2009 amid strain among homeowners. The Consumer Credit Reporting Agency's first quarter market pulse report on consumer credit trends says systematic risks persist even as Canadians remain financially disciplined to cope with economic challenges. A majority of MPs voted down a conservative motion yesterday that called on the federal government to protect private property from First Nation land claims. Canada's Western premiers wrap up their two-day meeting near Calgary today, concluding a debate dominated by the issue of Alberta separation. And Bell Canada is launching a wireless internet backup service that keeps home Wi-Fi connectivity running during an outage. The telecommunications and media giant says the feature is exclusively available, free of charge, to those with bundled mobile and home internet plans in Ontario and Quebec who have current GigaHub modems. From the Canadian Press, I'm Don Mitchell.

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1: Now this update from the Canadian Press. Equifax says insolvency volumes in Canada hit its highest level since 2009 amid strain among homeowners. The Consumer Credit Reporting Agency's first quarter market pulse report on consumer credit trends says systematic risks persist even as Canadians remain financially disciplined to cope with economic challenges. A majority of MPs voted down a conservative motion yesterday that called on the federal government to protect private property from First Nation land claims. Canada's Western premiers wrap up their two-day meeting near Calgary today, concluding a debate dominated by the issue of Alberta separation. And Bell Canada is launching a wireless internet backup service that keeps home Wi-Fi connectivity running during an outage. The telecommunications and media giant says the feature is exclusively available, free of charge, to those with bundled mobile and home internet plans in Ontario and Quebec who have current GigaHub modems. From the Canadian Press, I'm Don Mitchell.

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0: This fly's been here since yesterday. Come here. I got it. Oh, I can't believe it. I finally got it. I give up.
1: Don't move. It's on your hand.
0: Oh, quick, hit it with the Times paper.
1: Don't move.
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0: 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Algonquin newspaper.
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The biggest hits. You want me? I want you, baby. My sugar boo. I'm Air AM 1700.

0: Radio.
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Really got me thinking, were you out drinking? 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It's been a year now, think I figured out how to let you go and let communication die out. I know, you know, we know you weren't down for forever and it's fine. I know, you know, we weren't meant for each other and it's fine. But if the world was ending, you'd come over, right? You'd come over and you'd stay.

I'd be falling and I'd hold you tight, and there wouldn't be a reason why we would even have to say goodbye. If the world was ending, you'd come over right, right. If the world was ending, you would come over right.

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1: From the National Newsroom of the Canadian Press, I'm Jason White. Canada is ordering all travelers from Ebola-affected regions to isolate for 21 days. Meanwhile, immigration authorities are temporarily suspending applications from Democratic Republic of Congo, South Sudan, and Uganda. The Immigration Department's Tara Lang says it's not a travel ban.
2: What it is a temporary pause in processing of applications. So what this means is that in order to protect the health and safety of Canadians, we want to curb travel from the affected areas.
1: Congo, South Sudan, and Uganda have been ravaged by an outbreak of a rare and deadly strain of Ebola with nearly 1,000 suspected cases. The strain has no vaccine and no cure. An Edmonton man who sold a semi-automatic rifle to a 16-year-old has now been convicted of manslaughter in the deaths of two police officers. The weapon was later used to ambush and kill the two officers in 2023. The judge says the man should have known something terrible could result from supplying the gun. Canada's Western premiers are wrapping up an annual meeting as Alberta separatism bubbles in the background. Saskatchewan Premier Scott Moe says Western frustrations can't be ignored, but his government is firmly pro-Canada. A senior Bank of Canada official says we need to rethink our approaches to education and training as young people face a difficult labor market.
3: Nicholas Vincent, an external deputy governor at the Bank of Canada, says young people are overrepresented in the ranks of the unemployed and face challenges with being unemployed for longer. In addition to a slowing economy, Vincent pointed to structural factors, including an influx of young immigrants that intensified competition for entry-level jobs, a mismatch of young workers' skills and employers' needs, and the growth of AI. He says we need to ask how we can better prepare young people for the new realities of the job market, make it easier for those who lose their jobs to reskill quickly, and ask what role should educational institutions play. Michelle Zedekian, The Canadian Press.
1: The champion Montreal Victoire have visited City Hall to sign the Golden Book. That's Montreal's book reserved for notable people who've made contributions to the city. The Victoire are the first Canadian team to win the PWHL's Walter Cup. A parade celebrating their victory is scheduled for Saturday in Montreal. And Drake might officially be the new king of pop.
4: They say the truth will set you free. Well, mine is gonna stream while you watching HD.
1: The Toronto rap star shattered a long-standing record previously held by Michael Jackson for the most number ones on the Billboard Hot 100 by a solo male artist. His song Janice STFU pushes his career total to 14 chart toppers, tying him with Taylor Swift and Rihanna. This is the Canadian Press. In sports, the Vegas Golden Knights look to sweep their way into the Stanley Cup final tonight when they host the Colorado Avalanche. Colorado

Predators Game 4 of the Western Conference Final on the ropes. Montreal Victoire defender Nicole Gosling, New York Sirens forward Casey O'Brien, and Boston Fleet defender Haley Wynn are the finalists for the 2026 PWHL Rookie of the Year Award. Gosling set a rookie record for power play points by a blue liner. The U.S. will face Canada in the quarterfinals of the World Hockey Championship. The Americans advanced to the playoffs after a 4-1 win over Hungary. In baseball action, the Toronto Blue Jays continue their three-game series at home tonight with the Miami Marlins. Canada's Victoria Mboko is through to the second round of the French Open. She beat Czechia's Nikola Bartunkova. In men's action, Canada's Denis Shapovalov dropped his opening match to Portuguese qualifier Jaime Faria. From the Canadian Press, I'm Jason White.

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1: I'm Andromeda, and I have cerebral palsy. 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

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The biggest hits. You want me? I want you, baby. My sugar boo. I'm Air AM 1700.

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0: This fly has been here since yesterday. Come here. I got it. Oh, I can't believe it. I finally got it. 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
1: From the National Newsroom of the Canadian Press, I'm Jason White. The Ebola outbreak has Canada temporarily pausing decisions on immigration applications from Democratic Republic of Congo, South Sudan, and Uganda. Tara Lang with Immigration, Refugees, and Citizenship Canada says the measures will be in place for 90 days.
2: The impacted documents and applications include permanent residence visas, temporary resident visas, electronic travel authorizations, temporary resident permit counterfoils, study permits, and work permits.
1: Ottawa is also ordering all travelers from those Ebola-affected regions to self-isolate for 21 days. Manitoba Premier Wab Kanew is urging Alberta to hit the pause button on a fall separation referendum. He says now is not the time for such uncertainty, with all provinces signing and building mega projects. Kanew made the request today directly to Alberta Premier Danielle Smith in front of reporters at the annual Western Premiers meeting. Smith did not respond. British Columbia Premier David Eby says Canada's liquefied natural gas deal with Germany makes the Salisims project more likely. Multiple outlets report a German firm is poised to buy gas from the proposed $10 billion plant and export terminal near the border with Alaska. Natural Resources Minister Tim Hodgson is poised to make an announcement about international energy exports in Vancouver tomorrow. Several inclusion groups have signed an open letter calling on Ottawa to halt medical assistance in dying for mental illnesses.
3: Inclusion Canada and dozens of other disability and mental health organizations say they want mental illnesses to be permanently excluded from accessing assisted dying. In an open letter to Prime Minister Mark Carney, Health Minister Marjorie Michel, and Justice Minister Sean Fraser, they argue vulnerable people, particularly those with disabilities, are at risk. They add that the country's mental health care and disability supports are simply inadequate. A parliamentary committee of MPs and senators has been studying whether Canada is prepared for a change next March. Don Mitchell, The Canadian Press.
1: Two federal cabinet ministers are showering Stephen Guilbeault with praise as word spreads he's about to resign. Federal ministers Lena Diab and Marjorie Michel were asked about reports Guilbeault will resign as a member of parliament tomorrow. The former environment minister has become increasingly disillusioned by what he's called the dismantling of climate policies under Prime Minister Mark Carney. Oreo is teaming up with K-pop supergroup BTS. The newest Oreo cookie features wafers in BTS's signature purple and a cream center that tastes like a brown sugar stuffed Korean pancake. They come at a time when social media and access to specialty grocery stores are making consumers more willing to try flavors from other cultures. This is the Canadian Press. In sports, the Vegas Golden Knights hope to sweep their way into the Stanley Cup Final tonight. They're hosting the Colorado Avalanche in Game 4 of the Western Conference Final. The Montreal Canadiens trail the Carolina Hurricanes 2-1 in their Eastern Conference Final playoff series. Canadiens defenseman Caden Gooley says they'll need to be better to even the best-of-seven matchup in tomorrow night's Game 4.
4: I think we could have been better last night. I think our execution was a little bit off, and just couldn't find it throughout the whole game, it seemed like. So tomorrow's definitely got to be better. Like you said, desperate, don't want to go down 3-1 going back there. So definitely a huge one tomorrow night.
1: The Hurricanes have limited the Canadiens to just 25 shots combined in two straight wins. Baseball action tonight has the Toronto Blue Jays continuing their three-game at-home series with the Miami Marlins. The Jays are looking to rebound after they dropped last night's series opener. From the Canadian Press, I'm Jason White.

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1: From the National Newsroom of the Canadian Press, I'm David Augustine. Canadian officials say they are temporarily suspending final decisions on immigration applications from Democratic Republic of Congo, South Sudan, and Uganda. Tara Lang is the director of the Integrity Policy and Programs at Immigration, Refugees, and Citizenship Canada.
2: Effective May 27th at 11:59 p.m., Canada is temporarily suspending certain immigration documents held by residents of the Democratic Republic of Congo, Uganda, and South Sudan, and pausing final decisions on certain applications from residents of these countries.
1: Lang says the measures will be in place for 90 days. The affected documents and applications include permanent residence visas, temporary resident visas, electronic travel authorizations, temporary resident permit counterfoils, study permits, and work permits.

0: U.S., Meta is facing another legal battle over the design of its social media platforms.
1: Vermont is allowed to move ahead with its lawsuit against Meta, which claims the company intentionally designed its platforms to be addictive to young people. Meta had been arguing Vermont doesn't have the jurisdiction, but the Supreme Court is refusing to hear the company's appeal of a lower court's decision. It's the latest in a series of legal battles Meta is fighting over whether it knowingly harms children by including features like the endless scroll on Facebook and beauty filters on Instagram. Mike Dubusky, ABC News.
0: Now, outcomes in many recent cases have been unfavorable to the tech companies, including a $375 million civil judgment in March against Meta in New Mexico. And warm weather means gardening season, as well as a bumper crop of bad advice and myths sprouting up online. Vinegar is claimed to be a safe and natural weed killer, but experts say it just burns the leaves without killing a weed's roots. Painting to seal cuts on pruned tree limbs can actually trap moisture and disease-causing pathogens, encouraging decay. Meanwhile, overtilling your garden soil can destroy beneficial microbes, kill earthworms, and move buried weed seeds to the surface. This is the Canadian Press. In sports, Mitch Marner and the Vegas Golden Knights look to sweep their way into the Stanley Cup Final as they take on the Colorado Avalanche in Game 4 of the Western Conference Finals. The Avalanche are now on the ropes after winning the President's Trophy as the top NHL regular season team and losing just one game in the first two playoff rounds. Winning the President's Trophy has not traditionally translated into Stanley Cup playoff success, with the 2012-2013 Chicago Blackhawks the last team to win both. The United States will face Canada in the quarterfinals of the World Hockey Championship. The U.S. advanced to the playoffs after a 4-1 win over Hungary gave the defending champs fourth place in Pool A. Canada headed into their game against Czechia assured of a top spot in Pool B. The quarterfinal will be a rematch of this year's Olympic final, which the U.S. won 2-1 in overtime. And the Hamilton Tiger Cats have signed star wide receiver Kenny Lawler to a contract extension through the 2028 CFL season. From the Canadian Press, I'm David Augustine.

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1: School is expensive, and my parents can't afford a lot. 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He wants to be Superman. 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